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What keeps the planet spinning?

0: Música, El Heraldo Radio.
1: I've heard people say that too much of anything is not good for you, baby. But I don't know about that. As many times as we've loved and we've shared love and made love, it doesn't seem to me like it's enough. It's just not enough.

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Guess you could say she saw through me and hugged my neck. I came home unexpectedly and caught her crying needlessly.

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And I laughed at her and she got mad. The first day that she planted it was just a twig. Heraldo Radio.